0: Diablo.
1: Diablo.
0: Hele Sydfyns Radio.
2: I'm just not sure my heart is working. And yours is beating double time. Deep down you know I ain't even worth it. It's not enough, babe. All I do is make you cry.

0: Steven Spielberg har sluppet endnu en film. Og denne her gang, der er den endnu tættere på ham end sidst. Sidste gang var det jo en memoir. Denne gang, der er det en af hans store livsopfattelser.
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3: Hvis du fandt ud af, at vi ikke var alene, hvis nogen viste dig det, beviste det for dig, ville det så skamme dig?
2: This is a story about us. All of us.
4: Good morning, Kansas City.
2: Up against the most extraordinary event in human history.
4: What's happening to me? I'm frightened out of my wits.
2: You don't need to be. You have someone else.
4: Daniel Keller.
5: Who is this?
4: Do not go back to the house. They found you. I don't know who you are, but they're gonna kill you.
3: Denne sommer tilhører sandheden 7 milliarder mennesker. Vi nærmer os.
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3: Universal Pictures er stolt af at kunne præsentere en ny original eventfilm, skabt og instrueret af Steven Spielberg. I filmen medvirker SAG-vinderen og den Oscar-nominerede Emily Blunt og Golden Globe-vinderen John O'Connor. Disclosure Day. Disclosure Day. Det nye film fra Steven Spielberg.

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1: I am much more inclined now than I was when I made Close Encounters to really believe that we're not the only intelligent civilization in the universe.
2: Hvis du fandt ud af, at vi ikke var alene, hvis nogen viste dig det, beviste det for dig, ville det så skamme dig?
1: This is a story about us. All of us.
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1: Up against the most extraordinary event in human history.
3: What's happening to me? I'm frightened out of my wits.
1: You don't need to be. You have someone else.
3: Daniel Kellner.
4: Who is this?
3: Do not go back to the house. They found you. I don't know who you are, but they're gonna kill you.
2: Denne sommer tilhører sandheden 7 milliarder mennesker. Vi nærmer os.
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2: 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I filmen medvirker SAG-vinderen og den Oscar-nominerede Emily Blunt og Golden Globe-vinderen John O'Connor.
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2: 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Det nye film fra Steven Spielberg.
0: Diablo sommerhits. 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

0: Hello? 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Because you better act like it.
1: But you're so fresh.
0: Fresh? I want a real man. I don't have time for this shit.